where the sun rises on the hill. Put me there, bury me there. 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

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Oh no, maybe no, it doesn't matter, keep on. Well, you know, these songs get kind of long, especially when they call me on the telephone recently. Well, I've been thinking about things, but I forgot of what I thought. So I think I just go on saying this. Oh baby, stand by me. 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Oh no. La rubia estará.